points lost, the hugs with friends and people that we loved, all these things that we took for granted.

let's get the party started. See you at the bar, you was hardly talking. That's when I knew that your heart was scarring. Friends to lovers need a part to star in. Like, wait, babe.

I don't know if you'll be in any danger. For some are not pulled into moving cars.